Crosby, Stills, and Nash, Sweet Judy, Blue Eyes, and the Banks Brothers with Risk It All. It's Leija. Earlier, I was telling you about this week's online contest, which is a pair of tickets to the Sound of Nashville at the Bar Devon in Poughkeepsie. One of the featured artists is Maggie Rose. This is Fake Flowers.

0: Waxahachie on Radio Woodstock with a beautiful cover, Fruits of My Labor. Also REM, Fleetwood Mac, and Maggie Rose, Fake Flowers. It's Leja. Thanks for hanging with me this evening. I hope you are doing well on this last day of September. I can't believe it, and it's the warmest day we've had in weeks. Friday is going to be 80 degrees. Welcome to October. Coming up, Paul McCartney and Wings and The Cure.
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0: Role Model on Radio Woodstock, High Hopes 3000, from his new album, Chuck Timely in the Hourglass. He's got a lot of monikers for a guy named Tucker Pillsbury. Pearl Jam before that, The Cure, The Bones of J.R. Jones with The Good Life, and Paul McCartney and Wings. This is Leisure. Coming up, I've got Brandi Carlile and Queen, then a whole bunch more music before Lenny arrives with the jams at 10. Stick around.
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Sean Rowe on Radio Woodstock. That's Desiree. Also, Wishy with Sensational off of their sophomore album, Nature's Pill. That is coming out on Friday, October 2nd. It's Leja. Here is the Radio Woodstock Song of the Week, chosen by all of our returning and new Radio Woodstock members. We just had our fall membership drive, so thank you to all of you. And this is Betty Smith, Lived and Died a Thousand Times.

0: Jimmy Cliff on Radio Woodstock, Sitting in Limbo. Also a new one from Ziggy Marley, Hey People Now, featuring Nika Costa. Bonnie Raitt with Bluebird, first song, first album. And Betty Smith with the Radio Woodstock Song of the Week, Lived and Died a Thousand Times. 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This is Leija. I'm going to take a quick break. I'll be right back with Radiohead and Meg Louie.
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0: Beth Hart on Radio Woodstock, You Still Got Me. Also, a new one from Rhett Miller called Wasted Time. Rhett Miller is performing at The Living Room at Full Circle in Gardner Friday, October 23rd. 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Also, Vampire Weekend, Meg Louie with Gone Girl and Radiohead. And with that, I'm going to say goodnight. This is Leija. Thank you so much for tuning in, and I hope you'll stick around a bit longer for Woodstock Jams with Lenny.
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2: 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Lenny Block here, quoting Dak Prescott. Here we go. How you feeling?

Double Dose of Dead at the top here on Radio Woodstock 100.1 WDST. Lenny B here. It's Woodstock Jams with Bertha and Feel Like a Stranger. And my question for you this hour is, who's your favorite Billy? Billy Joel? Billy Bob Thornton? Billy Ray Cyrus? Billy Idol? Billy the Kid? Nope. Billy String's new one, Radio Woodstock.

saw Daniel Donato with Phil Lesh and friends. Then we saw him with Graham Lesh at the Bearsville Theater a couple of months back. And he's playing in the neighborhood October 16th, Asbury Park, New Jersey. The 17th, Port Chester at the legendary Capitol Theater. And on October 18th, Port Washington on Long Island. There's High Country, Daniel Donato, Molly Tuttle doing the Dead, beautiful version of Standing on the Moon, and Billy String's new one, 10,000 Miles from a Friend. This is Radio Woodstock. I'm Lenny B. Woodstock Jams continues with live Umphrey's McGee. This is In the Kitchen.

0: There was guitar royalty all over the place at the Big Eric Clapton Crossroads Festival last weekend in Austin, Texas. Tedeschi Trucks Band, they welcomed John Mayer, Eric Clapton, he's the host, he ought to play, and Trey Anastasio making his first appearance at the festival. 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
0: If I was Dak Prescott of the Dallas Cowboys, well, I'd be a very wealthy man, but I'd also say, here we go. I love that catchphrase. Here we go with hour two of Woodstock Jams. Hampton comes alive, as in fish, on WDST. Enjoy.

There's Mo and John, John Hyatt, and the band Mo playing two shows, two intimate shows at the Bearsville Theater. Definitely want to be riding the rail for that on Friday, December 11th, Saturday the 12th, Mo in Bearsville. And Fish Live from the Hampton Comes Alive connection with Farmhouse and Waiting in the Velvet Sea. I'm Lenny Block. We do one day at a time, all the time here at Radio Woodstock, and especially glad that Willie is here at least one more day. Willie Nelson doing the dead. Radio Woodstock.

vine. They melt into a dream. Broken angel sings from a guitar.

Neil Casal's project, Circles Around the Sun, that's Gilbert's Groove. Willie Nelson, he can take any song and make it his own, and I know that was one of Jerry's absolute favorites to play. Stella Blue, Willie, Circles Around the Sun, and now we're going to Mountain Jam, and it's Mountain Jam 15 2019 for Toots and the Maytals, Radio Woodstock.

thankful to be here with all of you. We're so thankful to be here. And vibe out. His next joint is called The New Real, and it's written by Neil Evans. Hope you enjoy it.

some of our absolute favorite Mountain Jam memories. That is Twiddle, Lost in the Cold, Lettuce did the new reel, and Toots and the Maytals doing Funky Kingston. Woodstock Jams on WDST. I'm Lenny Block. It's always a hoot picking the tunes for you every Wednesday night here on Woodstock Jams. Let's try it again next week, okay? Don't be just good. Be good for something. And I love you.

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0: were there. Radio Woodstock 100.1. Susan Tedeschi, Derek Trucks, Tedeschi Trucks Band. That was a Mountain Jam flashback, 2014 Mountain Jam 10. I saw you there. Keep on growing. And Tom Waits and Gatine. It's 58 degrees. 6 o'clock in the morning. 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Nail it right the first time.
1: AP News, I'm Marcela Sanchez. An Indian airline captain on a Fly Dubai flight is being praised as a hero after he was stabbed by his co-pilot in an apparent attempt to crash the plane. Passengers described how Captain Smit Machar managed to open the cockpit door to let them inside and help restrain the attacker. The attack forced the aircraft, which was flying from the United Arab Emirates to Israel, to make an emergency landing in Saudi Arabia. Israeli Prime Minister Benjamin Netanyahu says the co-pilot was arrested in Saudi Arabia and is undergoing interrogation there. The U.S. Justice Department has filed a complaint over comments by judges about immigration enforcement. The AP's Ed Donahue has more.
2: The complaint alleges seven federal judges in Minnesota violated judicial ethics by speaking to the New York Times about their experience dealing with a flood of cases during the immigration crackdown in and around Minneapolis last winter. Attorney General Todd Blanche says the judges must recuse themselves from all criminal or civil cases involving the Department of Homeland Security.
3: The comments are not only overtly political, itself a violation, but also concern matters pending before these judges or still in the

0: the appellate process.
1: One of the judges, Patrick Schiltz, told the Times what happened in Minnesota's federal court last winter created a grave threat to the rule of law. A court spokesperson says the judges were acting well within the ethical rules that apply to federal judges. Ed Donahue, Washington.
2: Tennessee Governor Bill Lee has halted the execution of Krista Gayle Pike after she survived two doses of a lethal injection. Pike was initially scheduled to be put to death yesterday morning, but it was also halted after courts considered a last-minute appeal. Pike, who's now 50, was convicted when she was 18 for the 1995 murder of 19-year-old Colleen Slemmer. This is AP News. Switzerland's glaciers are getting smaller and smaller. The AP's Ben Thomas has more.
3: Boots crunching on the Rhone Glacier in the Swiss Alps as scientists take measurements.
4: In this year, we had a loss of 5.5% of the remaining ice volume in Switzerland. This is almost record.
3: Matthias Huss, head of the Swiss Glacier Monitoring Service, GLAMOS.
4: The loss over the last 5 years, it goes up to 20%.
3: This summer's heat waves and last winter's low snowfall to blame.
4: The protection of the glaciers was limited. The snow has disappeared early, and therefore the melting has started earlier.
3: Reading streams of meltwater. Who says the glacial ice is hundreds of meters thick and will take decades to vanish completely.
4: But these glaciers are not alive anymore, so they're on their way to die.
2: I'm Marcela Sanchez, AP News.
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12: Yankees, Red Sox. Wild card playoffs, game two last night.
13: Bellinger, right field, Abreu back at the wall. It is out of here! The Yankee legacy, Bellinger does it in the sixth.
12: A three-run shot there. Yankees win 9-2. They'll take on Tampa Bay in the divisional round starting Saturday. Padres eliminate the Cubs. White Sox ended the Astros season. Phillies stay alive. They beat Atlanta in 10, game 3 tonight. WNBA playoffs, Atlanta over Washington. So the Dream will play the Liberty in the semifinals starting Sunday in Atlanta. Arike Ogunbowale had 45. Dallas beat Golden State in overtime to stay alive. That means game 3 on Friday. Indiana at Las Vegas, game 3 tonight. Sun and clouds and 70 today. Partly sunny, mid to upper 70s tomorrow. We're live from the old church on Highway 28. Ring the bell. Start us up on a Thursday morning. It's the 1st of October. Today is International Coffee Day. A milestone that reflects the crop's vital role in sustainable development and the lives of over 125 million people worldwide. And we join the celebration with humble pie. Radio Woodstock.

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John Sebastian, David Grisman, and a loving spoonful, the Coffee Blues.

0: strange.
1: 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Sylvan Esso, that's coffee. Bob Marley and the Wailers, one cup of coffee, which is not enough. Dylan, John Sebastian, Otis Redding, Humble Pie, International Coffee Day. 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And October Breast Cancer Awareness Month. Later, Kristen Hutchins from Ruggie's Automotive will join us to talk about Miles of Hope. The community walk is this Sunday in the town of LaGrange at James Baird State Park.
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8: I'm Marcela Sanchez with an AP News Minute. Investigators are trying to understand why a co-pilot stabbed his captain on a Fly Dubai flight to Israel. Israeli Prime Minister Benjamin Netanyahu says the co-pilot was arrested and is being interrogated in Saudi Arabia. The flight made an emergency landing in Saudi Arabia yesterday after the attack unfolded on board. In his State of the Force address, Defense Secretary Pete Hegseth announced major changes to the U.S. military, including establishing a new drone command and cutting 20% of the nation's generals and admirals. Tennessee Governor Bill Lee has halted the execution of Krista Gayle Pike after she survived two doses of a lethal injection. Pike was initially scheduled to put to death yesterday morning, but it was also halted after courts considered a last-minute appeal. Pike, who's now 50, was convicted when she was 18 in the 1995 murder of 19-year-old Colleen Slimmer. More stories at apnews.com. I'm Marcela Sanchez.
1: Sun and clouds and 70 today, partly sunny, mid to upper 70s tomorrow. Yankees 9-2 over the Red Sox. They eliminate Boston again. They'll play Tampa Bay in the divisional round starting Saturday. In the WNBA, Atlanta beat Washington, so the Dream take on the Liberty in the semifinals starting Sunday. Dallas beat Golden State in overtime. They stay alive for game 3 tomorrow. Islanders lost their opener in Toronto. NFL Week 4 kicks off Pittsburgh at Cleveland tonight.
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And the Banks Brothers, We Risk It All. 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

0: David Johansen, Radio Woodstock 100.1, Heart of Gold. And Betty Smith, Lived and Died a Thousand Times, the Radio Woodstock Song of the Week. 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Jack Bauer. 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
5: Hi, it's Devin. 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

0: Radio Woodstock 100.1. Quadrophenia Sounds, The Who. Sid and Sam. And New Pornographers. From the album The Former Sight Of. This came out this spring. Votive. Cowboy Junkies and Womack Sisters coming. Kristen Hutchins from Ruggie's Automotive going to join us in a little bit to talk about Miles of Hope. The community walk is this Sunday at Baird Park. 59 degrees now, 701 WDST News, brought to you by DS Home Services. 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
1: AP News, I'm Marcela Sanchez. An Indian pilot is being praised for saving lives after preventing a potential disaster on a Fly Dubai flight bound for Israel. The AP's Karen Shamas has more.
2: Captain Smit Machkar was at the controls when a co-pilot stabbed him, causing the Boeing 737 plane carrying 174 people to plummet. Passengers described how the pilot still managed to open the cockpit door to let them in to restrain the attacker. Other crew members on the flight took over landing the plane in Saudi Arabia. In Mumbai, many, including India's Prime Minister Narendra Modi, praised his bravery and quick thinking. Ami Sapani, a neighbor of Mashkar's parents, wished him a speedy recovery from his injuries.
3: Just he has to be healthy and fine. He's got two kids.
2: The Indian embassy in Riyadh said late Wednesday that Machkar was taken to a hospital and was in a stable condition. I'm Karen Chamas.
1: Officials in Tennessee were un-

0: unable to execute Krista Gail Pike yesterday after two doses of a lethal drug failed. Pike was alive and loudly snoring after the attempted lethal injection, and her attorneys say she was taken by ambulance to a hospital. They say they haven't been told about her condition. Pike, who's now 50, was convicted in the 1995 murder of 19-year-old Colleen Slemmer, a killing she committed at age 18. She'd been scheduled for execution at 10 a.m. yesterday, but an appeals court had halted the execution just an hour before it was set to begin. Hours later, the U.S. Supreme Court overturned that stay. Pennsylvania health officials have reported a fifth measles-associated death as the U.S. endures its worst year for the disease since 1991. The Pennsylvania Department of Health says the person was unvaccinated. Global shares are trading mixed today. This is AP News. An important voting bloc for Republicans say the administration's Make America Healthy Again is not doing much. AP correspondent Donna Warder has more.
1: In a national survey by the Associated Press and KFF of more than 2,000 registered voters in rural areas, about 80% say that President Donald Trump's Make America Healthy Again, MAHA, has had either a negative effect or no impact at all on the health of people where they live. Rural voters are an important voting bloc for Trump and fellow Republicans, but some of those voters say they're getting a mixed message from the administration. One Iowa farmer, a Democrat, says the cancer rate in her state is rising, and she says the return of measles and polio scares her. And nearly half of rural voters in the survey say their communities don't have enough health care providers. I'm Donna Warder.
0: More on this story at apnews.com. I'm Marcela Sanchez, AP News.
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6: Yankees in two. Beat the Red Sox 9-2 yesterday. Bellinger, a three-run shot in the sixth. Max Fried, six innings for the win. Now they take on Tampa Bay in the divisional round, game one on Saturday. Padres knocked out the Cubs. White Sox ended the Astros season. Phillies force a game three with the Braves. That'll be tonight. WNBA, Atlanta advances. They'll take on the New York Liberty in the semifinals starting Sunday. Dallas stays alive. Arike Ogunbowale, a playoff record 45 points, and Wings win in overtime. Game three will be tomorrow. Indiana at Vegas tonight, the elimination game. Islanders lost their opener in Toronto 2-1. NFL Week 4, Pittsburgh at Cleveland tonight. Clouds and sun and clouds and sun and 70 today. 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Partly cloudy, 60 tonight, partly sunny, mid to upper 70s tomorrow. Happy anniversary. Here's the Cowboy Junkies. 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

0: 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Little Feet, Oh Atlanta, from the live album, one of the all-time great live records, Waiting for Columbus. The Little Feet documentary, going to premiere at the Woodstock Film Festival, Sunday, October 18th, Bearsville Theater. It's the East Coast premiere. Jesse Lauder made the film. He's only screened it a couple times. Jesse will be there to talk about the movie. WoodstockFilmFestival.org. That's Sunday, October 18th at Bearsville Theater. October is Breast Cancer Awareness Month. And Kristen Hutchins from Ruggie's Automotive going to join us in just a moment to talk about the community walk, Miles of Hope, this Sunday.
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0: Kristen Hutchins, President and CEO, Ruggie's Automotive. Hi, Kristen.
6: How are you today?
0: I'm reasonably happy. How are you doing?
6: Fantastic. Thank you.
0: Miles of Hope is this Sunday, James Baird State Park. What is Ruggie's involvement, Kristen?
6: We are a sponsor of the event. It's a walk for breast cancer. We've been part of this walk for quite a few years. It's a great event to get out and support your local breast cancer awareness community. Miles of Hope does amazing things for families and people in need and is a great supporter of all that need their help in the Hudson Valley. And we are very happy to be a sponsor for this event.
0: Yeah, it's about raising awareness. It's also a lot about prevention, as breast cancer awareness events always are.
6: Absolutely.
0: Yeah. Do you have personal experience, family history? Kristen?
6: I do not. I have, you know, I know plenty of people that have been through this. And I've been involved with the Northern Mission Hospital Foundation for many years and worked on a lot of events for awareness and prevention with them. And from the hospital, Dr. Lisa Curcio, who's the breast surgeon at Northern Dutchess Hospital, is being honored at the event this weekend. So that's very exciting for all.
0: Good. Sunday, James Baird State Park. What do you know about prevention, Kristen? What do you do?
6: You have your mammograms, yearly mammograms, and constant testing.
0: Exercise? You exercising today?
6: Exercise, yep. All done.
0: Well, that was quick.
6: Yep, got that in this morning. So.
0: Okay, good. So the folks from Ruggie's going to be there on Sunday?
6: Yes, we have a big group. We have a nice team. It's going to walk and represent our group very well. We all clad in pink.
0: All right. We'll see you on Sunday. Thank you.
6: Great. Thank you so much. Have a great day and see everybody on Sunday.
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0: Obong JR, Radio Woodstock 100.1, Sweet Danger. And David Gray. And Kristen Hutchins from Ruggie's Automotive, Miles of Hope Walk, this Sunday at Baird Park, Town LaGrange. Registration, 9 o'clock. Walk at 10. October is Breast Cancer Awareness Month. And Perry Farood, Executive Director of Miles of Hope, will be on with us later this morning. Van Cleek Tire Clue in just a moment. 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
1: I'm Marcela Sanchez with an AP News Minute. Tennessee Governor Bill Lee has ordered a third-party review to determine what happened after state officials were unable to execute 50-year-old Krista Gail Pike yesterday. Pike was convicted in the death of 19-year-old Colleen Slemmer in 1995. The AP's Donna Ward reports Pike was 18 years old at the time.
2: Media witness Catherine Sweeney says Pike was given two doses of the lethal drug pentobarbital, but that still did not kill her.
3: She lifted her head up and was looking around at one point. She said that there was a spot that was burning and hurting and asked if that was normal. None of it was normal. I covered all the executions last year. And most of the ones this year, we haven't seen anything like it.
2: It would have been the first woman execution in the state in more than 200 years. I'm Donna Warder.
1: And I'm Marcela Sanchez.
0: Yankees beat the Red Sox 9-2. Now on to the ALDS. They'll play Tampa Bay Saturday, game one. WNBA playoffs dream advance. They'll play the Liberties in the semifinals starting Sunday. Dallas beat Golden State to force a game three. That's tomorrow. Indiana at Las Vegas, elimination game tonight. Islanders lost in Toronto. Pittsburgh at Cleveland. NFL Week 4 kicks off tonight. The Giants will host Arizona on Sunday. Sun and clouds and 70 today, partly sunny and mid to upper 70s tomorrow. Now it's time for the Van Cleek Tire Clue, brought to you by Van Cleek's Tire and Brake Center. 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Brian Epstein signed a contract to manage the Beatles in 1962. It was a 15-year contract. In 1965, Carnegie Hall, Bob Dylan's first show with the Hawks, who became the band. The Thriller in Manila, Ali beat Frazier in a decision, 1975. Presidential trivia today. What president lived the longest? That's the clue. 845-679-WDST. What U.S. president lived the longest? 679-WDST.
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0: Thanks. All right, the Van Cleek Tire Clue today. What U.S. president lived the longest? 845-679-WDST. DST.
8: Hey, is it Jimmy Carter?
0: Yeah, remember him?
8: No.
0: You don't. Jimmy Carter lived 100 years, 89 days. Born October 1st, 1924. Passed away in December of 2024. Friend of the Allman Brothers.

0: 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S.G. Goodman. That's Fire Sign. Allman Brothers Band live at Mountain Jam 10, 2014 at Hunter Mountain with Revival. Jimmy Carter, oldest living president, born October 1st, 1924 in Plains, Georgia. Lived 100 years and 89 days. That's the most by a U.S. president. 60 degrees, clouds and sun and clouds, and 70 today and mid to upper 70s tomorrow. 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If you're hurt on a bike, call Alex and Mike, 845-6000.
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0: Fight Master, Radio Woodstock 100.1, All or Nothing. Ian Dury, Courtney Love and Hole, and Gatine got some tickets for The Sound of Nashville Tuesday at the Bardavon. Craig Morgan, Ian Flanagan, Maggie Rose, all going to be here. We'll give away a pair in just a moment now. WDST News at 8 o'clock.
1: AP News, I'm Marcela Sanchez. President Trump and Vice President J.D. Vance are hitting the campaign trail, heading up to heavily Republican areas where GOP candidates are looking for a boost. Trump will travel to Texas and Oklahoma, kicking off what he says will be a 30-day campaign blitz leading up to November 3rd. Vance will travel to Florida. Tennessee Governor Bill Lee has ordered a third-party review to determine what happened after state officials were unable to execute Krista Gayle Pike yesterday. Pike, who's now 50, was convicted in the death of 19-year-old Colleen Slemmer in 1995. The AP's Donna Warder reports Pike was 18 years old at the time.
2: Media witness Catherine Sweeney says Pike was given two doses of the lethal drug pentobarbital, but that still did not kill her.
3: She lifted her head up and was looking around at one point. She said that there was a spot that was burning and hurting and asked if that was normal. None of it was normal. I covered all the executions last year and most of the ones this year. We haven't seen anything like it.
2: It would have been the first woman execution in the state in more than 200 years. I'm Donna Warder.
1: Passengers aboard a flight, Dubai flight, burst into the cockpit and wrestled with the co-pilot after he stabbed the captain in an apparent attempt to crash the plane. The jetliner was flying from Dubai in the United Arab Emirates to Tel Aviv, Israel, yesterday. In a CNN interview, Israeli Prime Minister Benjamin Netanyahu said the attacker was an Omani national and was being interrogated in Saudi Arabia, where he was arrested. It's still not clear what motivated the attack. U.S. futures are mixed, and Brent crude is bouncing back above $100 a barrel. More stories at apnews.com. This is AP News. Cristiano Ronaldo walked out on Portugal's training camp hours after coach Jorge Jesus said he would not start the game against Denmark in the Nations League today. The 41-year-old soccer star said that in time he would tell the truth about the reasons behind his departure. The Commanders have welcomed back their starting quarterback to the practice field after the team's arrival in England. Correspondent Dave Ferry has more.

0: Quarterback Jaden Daniels went through a light practice Wednesday as the Commanders prepared for Sunday's game against the Colts in London. Daniels missed Sunday's win over the Seahawks after dislocating his left elbow against the Cowboys in Week 2. He wore a brace on the elbow Wednesday and will continue to use it the rest of the season. Head coach Dan Quinn says Daniels won't play until he's ready, which could be Sunday or the following weekend against the Giants. Without Daniels, Marcus Mariota led Washington to a win over the defending Super Bowl champs.
1: 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I'm Marcela Sanchez, AP News.
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6: Yankees in two. They eliminate the Red Sox again. 9-2 last night. Bellinger, a three-run homer in the sixth. Max Fried, six innings for the win. Now on to the ALDS. Game one at Tampa Bay Saturday. Padres eliminate the Cubs. White Sox end the Astros. Phillies stay alive. They beat Atlanta game three tonight. WNBA, a playoff record for Arika Ogunbowale. 45 points. Dallas beat Golden State in overtime. Game 3 Friday. Atlanta beat Washington, so the Dream and the Liberty play in the semifinals starting on Sunday. Indiana at Las Vegas for Game 3. Elimination time tonight. Islanders lost in Toronto. NFL Week 4 kicks off tonight. Pittsburgh at Cleveland. Giants host Arizona on Sunday. It's baseball season. It's football season. It's all of it.
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6: 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Partly cloudy, 60 tonight, partly sunny, and mid to upper 70s for tomorrow. Tuesday, the Sound of Nashville at the Bardavon, a benefit for Mental Health America of Dutchess County. I got a pair of tickets if you want to go to the show. 845-679-WDST. Craig Morgan, Ian Flanagan, and Maggie Rose. 845-679-WDST. I got two for you right now. Half Moon is the new record from Maggie Rose, and she'll be playing a lot of that on Tuesday. This is No One Gets Out Alive. Maggie Rose, Radio Woodstock.

0: Van Morrison, Radio Woodstock 100.1. And Maggie Rose, No One Gets Out Alive. Maggie's in Poughkeepsie on Tuesday night. The Nashville Sound comes to the Bardavon, Ian Flanagan, Craig Morgan, many more. It's a benefit for Mental Health America of Dutchess County. Todd in New Paltz, congratulations. 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October is Breast Cancer Awareness Month. 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
0: 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Sunday, Miles of Hope Community Walk at Baird Park in the town of LaGrange. Perry Farood is Executive Director of Miles of Hope. Tell us, Perry, a little bit about Miles of Hope and how long you guys been doing this.
7: Yes, well, we've been around for 22 years, and in that time, we've given away over $4 million to people affected by breast cancer in the nine counties of the Hudson Valley. So we're local to the Hudson Valley. We help people in treatment for breast cancer with their bills and finances if they're having trouble paying their rent or mortgage or transportation to and from treatment. And we have other programs like scholarships for college-bound high school seniors whose lives have been affected by breast cancer, a peer-to-peer hotline, which is staffed by trained breast cancer survivors to talk to anyone who wants to call and talk about their breast cancer treatment or their diagnosis, whatever. And we're very excited about Sunday, this coming Sunday, October 4, because it's our 23rd community walk for breast cancer. And we'll be honoring Dr. Lisa Curcio, who is not only a breast cancer survivor herself, but also the breast surgeon at Northern Dutchess Hospital.
0: Yes. How are we doing with diagnosis and treatment and early prevention with breast cancer in the Hudson Valley?
7: Well, the message that I always say is early detection is key. And, you know, I just went to the Ulster County Chamber breakfast this morning, and Dr. Curcio actually spoke. And that's exactly what she said. She said, breast cancer caught early is very treatable. It's when it's in stage three or four that it becomes more problematic.
0: Yeah.
7: So we urge everyone to get a mammogram. We urge everyone to, go to the doctor if they feel anything irregular in the breast, because, you know, this is a curable disease if it's caught in stage one or two.
0: Is there a new age guideline for getting mammograms that you know of, Perry?
7: Yeah, so there is there was a national organization put together at the National Institutes of Health that did a long involved study. And what they came out with was, you know, you need to have your first mammogram by age 50. And that's certainly true because in general, it's a postmenopausal disease. But does breast cancer occur in anybody under 50? Yes, of course it does. And we're seeing a higher incidence of people diagnosed who are under 40 years old. So what we're saying is go ahead and have a baseline mammogram at 40. And then if you have a history of breast cancer in your family, you're going to need to be pretty vigilant about having mammograms yearly from 40 on.
0: Yeah.
7: But otherwise, have a baseline at 40. If there's nothing to worry any medical professional, then you can decide if you want to have your next one at 50 or 45, up to you. But just be very vigilant about your health.
0: Yeah.
7: The other thing I tell people is, you know, you can reduce your cancer risk by as much as 20% just by adopting a healthy lifestyle. And what does that mean? That means daily exercise. That means eating right, which is, you know, fruits and vegetables and whole grains, not a lot of junk food if you can help it. And, you know, limiting alcohol intake is certainly part of it. One drink a day for women, two for men. And this is the simple way to reduce your cancer risk.
0: Community Walk this Sunday, James Baird State Park, Breast Cancer Awareness Month here in October. Is this a fundraiser, Perry?
7: It is. It absolutely is. And, you know, I have to do a big shout out to Ruggies and Kristen Hutchins, who is a sponsor of the walk. They're going to have a team there. We're so grateful to them and for having us on their radio spot, because people affected by breast cancer need help in our Hudson Valley. You want to be able to help every single person who is having trouble paying a bill,
0: yeah,
7: or, you know, getting transportation to and from their treatment.
0: Mm.
7: And the way we do that is we fundraise, and Ruggies is certainly a big part of that.
0: The whole family's affected by this disease.
7: That's exactly right. And we provide all kinds of counseling and services to caregivers, as I mentioned before, to the children, scholarships for college-bound high school seniors whose lives have been affected by breast cancer. You know, anyone who needs assistance, whether it's colleagues or clients or family, there's certainly something that Miles of Hope can do, and we're here for them.
0: Yeah, and the whole community is invited to come out. Bring men, women, grandparents, grandkids, everybody come out. The walk begins at 10.
7: And dog, bring your dog. Come give your dog a walk, and your cat and your canary at James Baird State Park, which is right off the Taconic State Parkway. We could start registering people at 9, and we'll have a little opening ceremony at 10 where we'll hear from Dr. Lisa Curcio, our honoree. It's going to be a great, great day.
0: Perry Farood, Executive Director at Miles of Hope, milesofhope.org. Perry, thank you.
7: Thank you. Thanks so much.
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0: John Russell, master of space and time. 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And ZZ Ward, Aloe Black with Tin Cups. Pokey Lafarge, Imelda May, Red Clay Strays, all coming. 60 degrees now, 831. WDST News is brought to you by the law firm of Minetti and Minetti. If you're heard on a bike, call Alex and Mike, 845-6000.
1: From around the world, these are the AP International News headlines. An Indian pilot on a Fly Dubai flight to Israel, Captain Smit Majkar, is being hailed as a hero for stopping a plane from crashing after his co-pilot stabbed him. Passengers said the pilot managed to open the cockpit door to let them in to restrain the attacker, as other crew members on the flight took over landing the plane in Saudi Arabia. Experts report that glaciers in Switzerland have lost 5.5% of their ice volume this year due to heat waves and low winter snowfall. Glaciologist Matthias Huss.
2: Without human emissions of fossil fuels, we wouldn't have any warming at the moment.
1: France's public debt has reached record levels during Emmanuel Macron's presidency, causing concern ahead of next year's election. Public debt now stands at 119% of GDP. I'm Karen Shemas.
3: My name is John Sung. Last October, I was out riding my Harley-Davidson when a truck made a left turn directly in front of me without warning. I hit it broadside and was thrown from my bike. I was airlifted to the hospital with multiple traumatic injuries and spent a month fighting to recover. When I woke up, I told my wife, "We need an attorney." Friends recommended Minetti and Minetti. From that first call, Michael Minetti was on it. He took charge and gave us real peace of mind. Minetti and Minetti handled everything and secured a settlement far beyond anything I expected. And while the crash had a tremendous impact on my life, Michael Minetti helped make sure I could move forward. He was true to his word. Without hesitation, I strongly recommend Minetti and Minetti.
4: This is Mike Minetti with the law firm of Minetti and Minetti. 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
7: Poison's in the dose. Kisses that you hear in finger quotes. Among the mediocre, California sober, dreaming all the water they can drop.

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0: Radio Woodstock 100.1, David Bowie, 5 years. Now featured in an AI commercial on a screen near you. Isn't it ironic? Eddie Nivolt, Jimi Hendrix, and Pokey Lafarge come in. 60 degrees now, 9 o'clock, WDST News Time.
1: AP News, I'm Marcela Sanchez. Americans are deeply frustrated with President Trump's handling of the economy and rising prices. This is according to a new poll from the Associated Press NORC Center for Public Affairs Research. The survey found that only 17% of U.S. adults approve of his handling of the cost of living, and just 26% approve of his handling of the economy overall, marking a new low. The numbers come as Trump and Vice President J.D. Vance hit the campaign trail today. Trump will be visiting Texas and Oklahoma while Vance travels to Florida. Investigators across the region are trying to learn why a co-pilot stabbed his captain on a Fly Dubai flight to Israel. The plane made an emergency landing in Saudi Arabia yesterday. The majority of the passengers on the flight from the United Arab Emirates to Tel Aviv were Israeli. Officials say the co-pilot has been arrested and the captain is reportedly in stable condition. The Pentagon says it's formally ended the U.S. fight against Islamic State militants in Iraq. AP Washington correspondent Sagar Magani has more.
2: An Iraqi military spokesman says today marks the completion of his nation's sovereignty. The last American troops have left an Iraqi airbase, capping a mission that started a dozen years ago.
3: We are committed to working in support of Iraq.
2: When the Obama administration started taking action against militants who'd seized large swaths of Iraq, 2 years later,
3: ISIL is on the defensive.
2: Now, 10 years later, the mission is over. The U.S. and Iraq agreed 2 years ago to wind it down, with the Islamic State group reduced to scattered cells. But Iranian-backed groups are cheering the pullout, and some Iraqis fear it'll embolden a militant resurgence. Sagar Magani, Washington.
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0: And the Yankees knocked the Red Sox out of the playoffs again. 9-2 the final last night. They played Tampa Bay in the ALDS. Game 1 Saturday. Padres-White Sox advance. Phillies force game 3 tonight.

WNBA playoffs, Atlanta over Washington. They'll play the Liberty in the semifinals starting Sunday. Dallas beat Golden State to force a game three. That'll be Friday. Indiana at Las Vegas, elimination game tonight. Islanders lost in Toronto. NFL Week 4 kicks off tonight in Cleveland. The Browns host the Steelers. 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Partly cloudy tonight, 60. Partly sunny, mid to upper 70s for tomorrow. Michelle and Deggio-Cello's new studio record comes out tomorrow called Synonym. This is Don't Look Any Further with Leanne LaHavis, Michelle and Deggio-Cello, Radio Woods.

0: 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AssemblyKingston.com for tickets. Jimi Hendrix and Prince and Michelle and Deggio Cello. New record from Michelle will be out tomorrow. 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

0: I was born in the country, that's a natural fact. On these long city days, I wanna look back to see tobacco fields, a row after row, red clay cracking where the silver queen grows.
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0: Radio Woodstock 100.1. Krungbin, Leon Bridges on Seaside. And Propeller Heads with Shirley Bassey. Ziggy Marley with Nick Acosta. 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Asia's coming right up with the 10 of 10. I'll probably see you back around here tomorrow. 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

0: 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Nilufer Yanya with Midnight Sun. We heard Real Estate Beck with his latest Disappearing Act. 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Sean Rao with Diminishing Returns. We heard The Beatles, Alt-J, and Gin Blossoms. It's Asia. Good morning. 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

0: Full sweet song from Tedeschi Trucks Band on Radio Woodstock 100.1. Eels with Hey Man, Now You're Really Living, and Leon Bridges from his new album Happiness Anytime with Talk It Over. Checking in on our Hudson Valley weather, 64 right now here in Woodstock, 73 is the high for today. Cloudy skies and periods of rain on and off this morning. Partly cloudy tonight with a low of 63, and tomorrow, partly cloudy skies in the morning and then overcast in the afternoon with a high of 79. 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

0: Gary Clark Jr., don't owe you a thing. Natalie Merchant, and a new one from Lake Street Dive, You're Never Around. They have new music coming out. You're Never Around. It's Asia. Good morning. Coming up today in the Lunch Lounge, we're getting romantic. 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

0: 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Quick check on our Hudson Valley weather. 64 right now, 73 is the high for today. Partly cloudy this afternoon, partly cloudy tonight with a low of 63, and cloudy tomorrow with a high of 78. 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

0: Woodstock on Radio Woodstock from Joni Mitchell, Miko Marx, Death Rolls Like Thunder, Chris Robinson Brotherhood, and the Yardbirds. Good morning. I know it's only Thursday, but I'm already thinking of a beautiful fall weekend here in the Hudson Valley. 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One of my picks is this Saturday. 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So it's a pretty great way to spend a fall Saturday in the Hudson Valley. 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

0: Radio Woodstock 100.1 Southern Avenue with so much love. And we got more love coming your way in the Lunch Lounge with songs that still make your heart lean in a little. Your favorite romantic love tunes coming up at noon. 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Soul singer Chrissy Poland is a acclaimed vocalist, songwriter, and multi-instrumentalist known for electrifying live performances, and she's bringing her new album, Forever Muscle Shoals, right to the local in Saugerties on October 9th. 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But you can also listen for your chance to win. 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

0: Death Cab for Cutie on Radio Woodstock 100.1 from their 2022 album Asphalt Meadows. That's Here to Forever. Cracker with Get Off This and the Womack Sisters, If I Let You, who have quite the legacy. They are the nieces of Bobby Womack and the granddaughters of Sam Cooke. We got your romantic lovey song request coming up next, but first 3 minutes of AP News, supported by Inquiring Minds Bookstores in Saugerties, New Paltz, and at inquiringbooks.com.
1: AP News, I'm Ed Donahue. Without giving details, Israeli Prime Minister Benjamin Netanyahu says the suspect in the stabbing on a plane yesterday underwent Islamist radical indoctrination.
2: It was clear he was going to down that plane. Oh, it's not clear, but it looks very likely that he was going to down the plane and with all the passengers in there. And if you couple that with the what I just told you about the Islamist tendencies, that radicalization that are found in his background, I think that's that'll give us a pretty good clue.
1: Netanyahu was on Fox News Channel. The plane made an emergency landing in Saudi Arabia after descending so sharply its rudder tore off. Passengers described how the bloodied Indian captain opened the cockpit door, allowing them to subdue the attacker and stabilize the plane. A motive has not been determined. A judge is moving to permanently dismiss a case charging a former American Olympian with vandalizing the Lincoln Memorial reflecting pool. The AP's Sagar Magal has the story.
3: The decision here in Washington could stop federal prosecutors from reviving the case against David Hearn as they face political pressure from President Trump. U.S. Attorney Jeanine Pirro had indicted Hearn in early July.
4: Hearn willfully destroyed property.
3: But weeks later said new evidence showed Hearn was not responsible for the damage and, in an embarrassment for the administration, dropped the case.
5: She folded like an umbrella.
3: Hearn's lawyers say the administration is still falsely accusing him of vandalizing the pool and that today's ruling is a win for the rule of law. Sagar Magani, Washington.
1: Renee Good's family is suing the government and immigration officials over her killing by an immigration officer in Minneapolis. The Supreme Court will review President Trump's policy on bond hearings for immigrants. This is AP News.
6: I'm Seth Soutell, and this is Markets in a Minute. Another rise in bond yields is rattling stock markets worldwide. The S&P 500 fell 0.2% in the first hour of trading Thursday. The index is heading for its seventh loss in the last 8 days. The Dow fell 199 points. That's about 0.4%. The Nasdaq Composite was basically flat. European markets fell even more. Stocks fell 1.6% in London and 1.5% in Paris. Yields on European government bonds were also higher. In the U.S. bond market, the yield on the benchmark 10-year Treasury rose to 5.32%. The latest increase in yields came as Brent crude rose back above $100 a barrel, and as a report showed manufacturing in the U.S. showed prices for raw materials rising again. Seth Soutell, New York.
1: Rapper Rick Ross has been charged in Florida with battery after a domestic violence accusation. I'm Ed Donahue, AP News.
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3: 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Today's Lunch Lounge is for the love songs that still get you. The ones that are mushy and loving and make you immediately turn the volume up a little or suddenly get way more emotional than you plan to be in the middle of the day. Sweet, soulful, steamy, tender, and loving.

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0: Radio Woodstock 100.1. We're in the lunch lounge with the love songs that still have a little pull on you. The ones you've heard 100 times and somehow they still land exactly where they were supposed to. Right there in your heart. Romeo and Juliet from Dire Straits. It is a love song, but a bruised one. Romantic, wistful, and full of longing after things have gone wrong. It's a good one. It's a swooning one. Dire Straits requested by Michael M. for Glennon Gardner and Stephen P. We heard Sam Cooke's You Send Me for Louis C. Big Thief with Born for Loving You for Andrea in Kingston. Climax Blues Band with their 1981 hit I Love You. And yes, Mike D., you are right. It was released on Valentine's Day. That one for Mike and for Joan. And Anderson East, Say I Love You for Clara in North Carolina. And we got more. We got more romantic tunes to get to next.
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0: We're in the lunch lounge on Radio Woodstock 100.1 with your love song requests. We're getting a really good mix today. Some sweet, some steamy, some a little bittersweet, because love songs don't all have to sound the same. And honestly, the complicated ones are sometimes the best ones.

0: We're in the Lunch Lounge on Radio Woodstock 100.1. There are love songs you like, and then there are love songs that feel like they somehow belong to you. And those are the ones we are mixing up today. Patti Smith with Frederick. One of the most openly romantic songs written for Fred Sonic Smith, who she later married. That one for Rick on Facebook. We heard PJ Harvey, This Is Love for Julia T in Fishkill. Beck, Think I'm in Love for Jared in Latham. Al Green, a lot of requests for Al today. We went with this one, I'm Still in Love with You for Danae on Facebook for Pat and Saugerties. And Matt Nathanson, Come On, Get Higher. Romantic, a little sensual, very much about missing someone and wanting that closeness back. That one for Janice on Facebook. And we got more of your love songs to get to. Plus, I have tickets to give away to go to the local in Saugerties for Forever Muscle Shoals featuring Chrissy Poland and friends. That's happening at the local in Saugerties on October 9th. I have a pair to give to you.
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0: 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I love hearing the stories that you are sending behind some of these requests. A wedding song, a first date song, something that was playing during a very romantic summer. Music has a way of holding on to all of that just for us. And we're going to continue with more of your requests. But first, I have tickets to give away where you can maybe take a loved one to go to the local in Saugerties on October 9th to see soul singer Chrissy Poland, who is celebrating her new album, Forever Muscle Shoals, where she shines a light on the music recorded in Muscle Shoals, Alabama in the late 60s, early 70s, including songs of Aretha Franklin, Etta James, Bob Dylan, The Rolling Stones, and more. And she'll be joined by an all-star band featuring Tosh Neal, guitarist of Robert Randolph, Ivan Boldly of Sam Moore, Tony Leone on drums of Little Feet, and many other musical friends. That's October 9th, the Forever Muscle Shoals featuring Chrissy Poland and friends at the local in Saugerties, 845-679-WDST, October 9th, 845-679-WDST, next Friday at the local in Saugerties.

Radio Woodstock 100.1. We're in the lunch lounge with your song requests that have a lot of heart. That's Pete Townsend, Let My Love Open the Door. It wasn't really written as a traditional romantic love song, Townsend said, but more of a song about a bigger, more spiritual kind of love. Either way, it's one of those songs that's taken on a life of its own over the years and can be interpreted as a love song. Thank you, Lisa H. on Facebook, for your request. Santana with Dave Matthews Band, Love of My Life for Robin M. and the Mavericks, As Long as There's Loving Tonight for Chris and Lynn. And that is going to do it for today's Lunch Lounge. Thanks for all the love

0: songs, the stories, the memories attached to them. We had everything from sweet and soulful to a little bruised around the edges, which feels about right. So thank you for spending a lovely hour together. 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

0: 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Southern California soul singers, The Sincere's with How Lonely Is Lonely. Hendrix, Brandi Carlile with Human, that's off her latest album, Returning to Myself. Bon Iver, Mike Campbell and the Dirty Knobs with Done to Me, and Bonnie Raitt, Good Afternoon. Checking in on our Hudson Valley weather, 71 right now here in Woodstock, the high for today. Cloudy skies and a few clouds tonight with a low of 60. And tomorrow, mix of sun and clouds, followed by a cloudy afternoon with a high of 76. 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

0: 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Common People from Pulp. Jarvis Cocker based it on a real encounter with a Greek art student he met while studying in London. She told him that she wanted to live like common people. And he turned that conversation into a pretty sharp song about class and privilege and the difference between romanticizing struggle and actually living it. Houndmouth with Heavy Eyes and Edwyn Collins, A Girl Like You. Coming up, we'll hear from Wishy, Neil Young, and our Song of the Week from Betty Smith. 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

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We're just waiting in the velvet sea with Fish. Bonnie Light Horseman with Exile. We heard from Wishy with Sensational, Miko Marks, and Monophonics. And it's time for our Song of the Week, chosen with help from our Radio Woodstock members who get our new music surveys and help us shape what you hear on this station. And this week, your feedback put Betty Smith at the top with Lived and Died a Thousand Times.

0: The Jam on Radio Woodstock 100.1. Neil Young with Tell Me Why, the opening from his 1970 album After the Gold Rush. We heard Steven Sanchez, Sweet Love, and Betty Smith with our Song of the Week, voted by our Radio Woodstock members. Lived and died 1,000 times. 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Checking in on our Hudson Valley weather, 70 right now here in Woodstock. 73 is the high for today. Cloudy with occasional rain showers. A few clouds tonight with a low of 63. And a mix of sun and clouds tomorrow with cloudy skies in the afternoon with a high of 80. 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

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Today we have one from Brooklyn-based guitarist, singer, songwriter Dita Peled. Her new album, I Wish I Was a Single Girl Again, lands October 23rd and pulls together jazz, folk, blues, and Americana, including songs connected to her ongoing project, spotlighting what she calls the Lost Women of Song. Here's the title track from her upcoming album, I Wish I Was a Single Girl Again, with Dita Peled on Radio Woodstock's Homegrown.

0: 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The title track to her upcoming album, I Wish I Was a Single Girl Again. That album comes out October 23rd. 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

0: Radio Woodstock 100.1, that's the Bamboos with their brand new single, Sugar on Top. They're a 10-piece soul and funk band out of Australia. Before the Bamboos, Elliott Smith and the Bel Air Lip Balms were on a Australian kick right there with Another World. It's Asia. That's going to do it for me this afternoon. 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Justin Foy is up next. I'll catch you all back here tomorrow.
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0: New from Hollis Brown, Garage Days on Radio Woodstock 100.1, the band's first new music following their breakup in 2023. Also, Creedence Clearwater Revival, traveling band. This is Justin. 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Partly sunny, you might see some sun later this afternoon, low to mid 70s, then partly cloudy tonight, low 60s. And increasing clouds with a chance of showers tomorrow, mainly after 3 p.m., highs in the upper 70s to low 80s. In less than 2 minutes, Mumford & Sons, also Fight Master and Pearl Jam, and sometime this afternoon, I'm going to give away a pair of tickets to see Forever Muscle Shoals, Chrissy Poland and friends at the local in Saugerties next Friday, October 9th, 8 p.m. More info at thelocalsaugerties.com.
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0: 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Fightmaster, from the debut album Tolerance that they released in June of this year. Also Mumford & Sons, this is Justin. You got plans this weekend? 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

0: Rolling Stones, Can't You Hear Me Knocking, Radio Woodstock, Michael Kiwanuka with Tell Me a Tale, and Lady Blackbird, Let Not Your Heart Be Troubled. 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
6: My name is John Sohn. 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I hit it broadside and was thrown from my bike. I was airlifted to the hospital with multiple traumatic injuries and spent a month fighting to recover. 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
9: 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Ba-dee-da, ba-dee-da, ba-da.

Paul McCartney and Wings, Band on the Run on Radio Woodstock 100.1. Rumor has it, Sir Paul and his band are going to be the special guest on Jimmy Kimmel Live tomorrow night from Brooklyn. Cameron Winter of Geese before that with Love Takes Miles. This is Justin. Still to come today, your chance to win tickets to Forever Muscle Shoals, Chrissy Poland and Friends at the local in Saugerties next Friday, October 9th, 8 p.m. More info and to purchase tickets, thelocalsaugerties.com. 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

reluctantly crouched at the starting line. 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The green light flashes, the flags go up, churning and burning.

0: Van Morrison and Them with the classic Baby Please Don't Go on Radio Woodstock. Nick Lowe, So It Goes, and Cake, The Distance. 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So you can nail it right the first time. Partly sunny this afternoon, low to mid 70s. Few clouds tonight, low 60s. Then increasing clouds tomorrow, chance of showers mainly after 3 p.m., upper 70s to low 80s. We've got Ben Howard, also the War on Drugs, and Maggie Rose coming up in less than 2 minutes, plus your chance to win tickets to Forever Muscle Shoals. 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

0: Maggie Rose, Weekend Lover on Radio Woodstock. Also, The War on Drugs and Ben Howard. Maggie Rose in the lineup for The Sound of Nashville at the Bardavon on October 6th, along with Ian Flanagan and Craig Morgan. It's a benefit for MHA of Dutchess County. 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Again, Bardavon, October 6th. 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Got Allison Krauss and Union Station, also Del Water Gap coming up, plus your chance to win tickets to see Forever Muscle Shoals, Chrissy Poland and friends at the local in Saugerties next Friday, October 9th, 8 p.m. Here's what's happening at the local this Saturday.
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0: Grace and the Nocturnals, Stars Radio Woodstock. Lana Del Rey before that with Ride. Also, Del Water Gap, Ode to a Conversation, Stuck in Your Throat. This is Justin, soul singer Chrissy Poland is an acclaimed vocalist, songwriter, multi-instrumentalist, known for electrifying live performances. She's performed at some of the most iconic venues in the world, including the Hollywood Bowl, the Acropolis, Glastonbury, Madison Square Garden, Beacon Theater. Recorded with many, including Hozier, Lady Gaga, Bette Midler, Nile Rodgers, Mavis Staples, and so many more. And she's coming to the local in Saugerties next Friday, October 9th. And I've got a pair of tickets to give away right now to a random number caller at 845-679-9378. 845-679-WDST. A pair to see Forever Muscle Shoals. 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I've got Morphine and a new one from U2 coming up next.
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0: New from U2, Silencio on Radio Woodstock 100.1. A single just dropped on September 24th. And it's an advance from U2's 16th studio album, Carnival Deluge, scheduled for release on November 13th. Also Morphine with Cure for Pain. This is Justin. We've got a Cure for the Blues on Live at 5 today. We'll pay tribute to blues great Albert King with Stevie Ray on Pride and Joy, right after the latest news from the AP.
1: AP News, I'm Ben Thomas. A botched execution in Tennessee. Last night, Krista Pike was to be put to death for a 1995 murder. The first lethal injection failed, so a second was administered. The AP's Kim Chandler was a media witness.
2: Pike was strapped to the gurney, and she was loudly and rhythmically snoring. She appeared to maybe gasp a couple of times, snort like somebody might do when they were snoring. But she was clearly very much alive, longer than was expected. And then after the curtain closed for the last time, about 8:06 p.m., she could still be heard loudly snoring.

0: happened in this state. The people deserve better.
1: President Trump says if Iran's linked to the co-pilot who tried to crash an Israel-bound Fly Dubai flight yesterday.
2: Oh, they'll be hit very hard. Don't worry. You just ask them. They know what happened.
1: Investigators are working to determine why the co-pilot stabbed the plane's captain. Meanwhile, roughly 9,000 U.S. troops are being sent to the Middle East, including a third aircraft carrier. Oil prices continue higher, Brent crude leaping 4.4% to settle above $102 per barrel. But another 2-cent drop for U.S. gasoline prices. AAA puts the national average for a gallon of regular just above $4.41. Small gains for stocks. The Dow added just 20 points and the Nasdaq 10, but the S&P gained 0.2%. And the average 30-year mortgage has climbed to more than 7.25%. This is AP News. Ed Donahue reports Renee Good's family suing the federal government.
3: They are alleging wrongful death and conspiracy. Renee Good was shot and killed early this year during an immigration crackdown in Minneapolis.
4: That's fine, dude.
3: According to Becca Good, her partner stopped their car in a street to support neighbors during an immigration operation.
5: Get out of the car!
3: Federal officials at the time said the officer acted in self-defense.
6: This was an act of domestic terrorism.
3: This is then Homeland Security Secretary Kristi Noem.
6: This vehicle was used to hit this officer. It was used as a weapon, and the officer feels as though his life was in jeopardy.
3: The killing of Good and Alex Preddy in Minneapolis just weeks later sparked outrage across the country and calls to rein in immigration enforcement. I'm Ed Donahue.
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13: Yeah, just like old times. Still, I'm telling you, I wouldn't have missed this for nothing in the world.
14: I remember the first time I met you, the Coliseum in Austin, Texas.
13: Yeah.
14: 1973.
13: Yeah. You were standing around there looking. I said, who is that little skinny
14: fella? I was skinny, too.
13: Yeah, straight up, just like a popsicle. I said, well, then the night you sat in with it, I was listening. You thought I wasn't, but I was listening. I thought about it all the way back to Illinois. I said, now, he got the makings of a good fiddler. Yeah, I said, he's going to be a good fiddler one of these days. Well, sure enough.
14: Trying to pay attention,
13: though. Yeah, come on, man. That's what you get for paying attention. You have to pay attention going out there. Boy, there's a lot of guitar players out here.
14: That's the truth.
13: But they're just players. They play fast. They don't concentrate on no soul. But you got them both.
14: Mm-hmm. I'll be trying.
13: What is that fast thing you've done, that rap thing? Boy, that had a heck of a groove to it.
14: This thing called Pride and Joy.
13: Pride and Joy. Give me some.

0: 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Also, Jimi Hendrix Experience, Red House, and some true blues from Albert King and Stevie Ray Vaughan on Live at 5 today. Pride and Joy from a 1999 Stax Records release, In Session, recorded live December 1983 at the CHCH-TV studios in Hamilton, Ontario, Canada. Read a review of the deluxe edition of that release, courtesy of Rock and Blues Muse, through the link on today's Live at 5 Facebook post. 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Nail it right the first time. Partly cloudy tonight, low 60s, then increasing clouds and a chance of showers tomorrow, mainly after 3 p.m., upper 70s to low 80s for the high. Next set in just 2 minutes, including Bob Marley and the Wailers, Mount Joy, and David Byrne.
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Hi, it's Devin. Tune in tonight at 10 p.m. for a supersonic stew from deep dusty gems to present day ditties and very, very vinyl centric. Too Dark for Disney on Radio Woodstock, 100.1 WDSU.

0: Casey Musgraves, Rhinestoned on Radio Woodstock. Stevie Nicks, on the Edge of 17, and Automatic with New Beginning. This is Justin. It's a new Woodstock Film Festival. Just, well, less than 2 weeks away. There's a Felice Brothers documentary, Lunatic Dreamers, showing at Assembly Kingston on Wednesday the 14th. Little Feet documentary screens at Bearsville Theater Sunday, October 18th. There's also some very special screenings, panels, parties, and more. Get all the details at woodstockfilmfestival.org. Got the trio Boy Genius, also Allison Russell, Richard Ashcroft, and more in less than 2 minutes.
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Also, Allison Russell, a new single featuring Cassius Culpepper called Searchlight. 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

0: Goose, good to be. Number two, letter B, Radio Woodstock, Springsteen, Darkness on the Edge of Town, and Rhett Miller with Wasted Time. 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They've got 7 locations throughout the Hudson Valley, so you can nail it right the first time. Partly cloudy tonight, low 60s, and then increasing clouds tomorrow. Chance of showers, mainly after 3 p.m., highs in the upper 70s to low 80s. In the next set, less than 2 minutes away, Amy Helm covers her father's band, also David Bowie and the Laws.
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0: The lies. 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This is Justin. 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Zeppelin, also Dylan Doyle and Beth Orton next.
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0: That's Beth Orton. Call Me the Breeze, not to be confused with the old J.J. Cale number. Radio Woodstock. Dylan Doyle before that, Running in the Night. And Zeppelin, Dancing Days. This is Justin. I've got to run, but Leisha's here with Mama's Gun, Staple Singers, Neil Young, and more. And then at 10 o'clock tonight, it's the very vinyl-centric Too Dark for Disney with Devin. Great show. 10 o'clock tonight. Have a good evening.
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Radio Woodstock 100.1 Tedeschi Trucks Band with I Got You. Neil Young before that. What's up? It's Leija. Thanks for hanging with me this evening. Coming up later at 8 is Radio Scrabble, but plenty of time to get to that. I've got a new single for you from Mondo Cosmo called Sweet Forever.

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1: Betty Smith on Radio Woodstock lived and died 1,000 times off of her album Good Thing. 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Also heard from Wishy with Sensational. Their new album, Nature's Pill, is out tomorrow. No Doubt and Role Model with Quite an Earworm. It's been stuck in my head a lot. High Hopes 3000. This is Leja. Coming right up is Radio Scrabble at 8. I realized there were some letters I never did, and that's because there aren't enough artists, so I combined all these letters into one show.
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It's Leija. It's time to get into Radio Scrabble this evening. The letters that I picked this evening were ones I've never done before because, well, not too many artists' names start with these letters. But if I combine them all into one, well, there you go. That's our show for tonight. I, Q, U, and V. This is Iggy Pop.